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4: Hi there, I'm Matt McDonald. Jacinta Allen has confirmed she will resign as Victorian Premier, avoiding a messy leadership battle. Allen had vowed to fight any moves to overthrow her ahead of a party room meeting this morning, but she has now opted to fall on her sword, paving the way for Deputy Ben Carroll to become leader.
5: After speaking with my colleagues overnight, I've made the difficult decision to step aside as leader of the Victorian State Parliamentary Labor Party and as Premier of Victoria.
4: Nationals leader Matt Canavan isn't backing calls to extend the fuel excise discount, despite the government keeping the door ajar. It ends this weekend amid fears petrol will soar above $2 a litre again by next week. But Canavan has told News 24 the government should keep it in its back pocket for now.
6: I don't think we should just do it just yet. We should just wait and see where things are going. As I say, if petrol spikes again, that's something that should be considered.
4: Officials in southwest France say they're bracing for all possibilities as wildfires continue to burn out of control. One blaze is now just 15 k's away from the city of Bordeaux. And Anthony Albanese is set to face a challenge in his own seat at the next federal election. Media influencer Hannah Ferguson announcing she'll run as an independent in the electorate of Grainler. Australia has added another 9 gold medals to our haul on day 4 of the Comm Games in Glasgow. Sally Pearson has the latest.
7: Australia's dominance in the pool has continued with our swimmers claiming 7 of today's gold medals. Meg Harris beat out fellow Aussies Molly O'Callaghan and Shayna Jack to win the 100 metre free, while Sam Short won another Aussie clean sweep in the men's 800. Jenna Forrester took out the 400 IM and Alex Perkins the 100 metre butterfly before our women easily won the 4x200 metre freestyle relay. Away from the pool, gymnast Kate McDonald took out the uneven bars while Rose Davies stormed home to win the women's 10K, the first Aussie women to claim that title.
4: And the Roosters will be without Lindsay Collins for Thursday night's NRL clash with the Cowboys. He'll miss another week because of lingering concussion. That's the latest news and sport.
0: Remix weather.
4: Taking a look at the weather across the country, Sydney sunny and 21. Showers are becoming windy in Melbourne, 17 the top. Brisbane a shower or two and 22. Showers and windy in Adelaide, tops of 15. Partly cloudy at 18 for Perth. Some morning frost, then a partly cloudy day in Canberra, tops of 14. Sunny and 31 for Darwin.
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Happy Tuesday. You're here with Jeff on Chemist Warehouse Remix, playing the perfect mix of the music you love. Hope you had a great night. And thank you to Tom for the morning. He's going to be back with you after 4 p.m. today. But until then, it's just us. And I've got some words of encouragement for you, especially this morning. You know, Pink, one of her first jobs was actually the drive-through person at McDonald's. So you never know. You could be talking to a future star, or it could be you. You could be doing a job that you're not necessarily really into. And then tomorrow you could be touring the world. Anything is possible. Now she's a global superstar. She has been for many years. And she even toured with her daughter, Willow. This is their collab, Cover Me in Sunshine. I've been

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0: 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Don't go anywhere.
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1: 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Say yes to going out after the game. 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
1: 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Say yes to going out after the game. Say yes, Odidi. 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

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Well, not so much gatecrashed. 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
3: Hi there, I'm Matt McDonald. Victorian Premier Jacinta Allan has abandoned plans to try and hang on to her job, announcing this morning she is resigning. The move will avoid the need for a long and messy leadership vote, which would have stretched out several weeks, and paves the way for Ben Carroll to become leader. Allan says stepping aside is the right thing for the party and the state.
4: I was prepared to put my record and my plan to a ballot of members, as our rules allow. I believe I would have won.
3: The federal government is not ruling out extending the fuel excise discount beyond this weekend. There are concerns the renewed fighting in the Middle East will see petrol prices here soar above $2 a litre again next week. Resources Minister Madeleine King has told the ABC no decision on the excise has been made.
5: We've done so much around fuel security that makes sure there is fuel available for consumers. But as to the excise, the Treasurer and the Prime Minister and the ARC team will consider that over the course of the week.
3: UK Prime Minister Andy Burnham has declared his unwavering support for Ukraine during a meeting with Volodymyr Zelensky. The Ukraine president will next head to the United States for a meeting with Donald Trump tomorrow. And Australia is miles ahead on top of the Com Games medal tally after adding another 9 gold on day 4. 7 of those came in the pool. The Aussies now with 26 gold, England second on 8 gold, while New Zealand finally claimed its first gold medal this morning. Lions young gun Ty Gallop will front the AFL tribunal tonight over his off-the-ball shove on Port's Mitch Georgiadis on Sunday. Gallop was referred directly on a serious misconduct charge and is expected to be rubbed out for at least 2 weeks if found guilty. And Adam Dewey's future at the West Tigers remains under a cloud despite supposed peace talks with coach Benji Marshall yesterday. Dewey was expected back at training today and is tipped to be included in the side to play the Eels when teams are announced this afternoon. That's the latest news and sport.
0: Remix weather.
3: Taking a look at the weather across the country. Sydney sunny and 21. Showers are becoming windy in Melbourne, 17 the top. Brisbane a shower or two and 22. Showers and windy in Adelaide, tops of 15. Partly cloudy at 18 for Perth. Some morning frost, then a partly cloudy day in Canberra, tops of 14. Sunny and 31 for Darwin.
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0: The very first song of Alicia Keys, Fallen. I remember first watching her, I thought, wow, how unique is this woman? She had the braids in her hair, she was playing the piano. She was just really unique when she came out. Still, to this day, she still not only makes music, but musicals as well. You're hanging out with Steph here on Chemist Warehouse Remix, playing the perfect mix of the music you love. We'll be back with more hits in minutes.
1: At the end of the day, the real winner was footy. So say yes to kicking on, even if your team cooked it again. Say yes to going out after the game. Say yes, Odidi. Say it.
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1: 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Say yes to going out after the game. Say yes, Odidi. 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

0: Delta Goodrem, who's back making music. This is her new track, Eclipse, that she performed at this year's Eurovision Song Contest and came fourth. Currently, she's working on her new album called Pure, so keep an eye out. 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

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It's Bette Davis Eyes.

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0: Huey Lewis and the News, Power of Love from the movie Back to the Future with Michael J. Fox, seriously was a classic and such a big box office hit. They even made two more movies off it. And I used to love watching them, especially because every year they would replay the movies on television and they would do three nights in a row. First movie, Back to the Future, then the second one, it was like a Western one, and the other one as well. There were rumours that they were working on a sequel, but nothing confirmed as yet. It's Chemist Warehouse Remix you're listening to. We play the perfect mix of the music you love. We'll be back after this.
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0: 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She's coming up for you after this.
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0: taking you back to 1999 with Christina Aguilera, her very first single. And that is when the very first Meet the Parents movie came out, and it was such a box office hit, especially for Ben Stiller and Robert De Niro. They're still making those films. The latest installment is coming out in just a couple of short months, and a new actress to join the cast is coming up for you in the next 10 with her brand new single, Don't Go Anywhere.
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brand new hit by Ariana Grande. She is not only making new music, but also in the brand new Meet the Parents film that is coming out in a couple of short months. I cannot wait. She actually plays Greg's son's partner, and they have this conflict, Greg and her, and then Robert De Niro gets involved. Super cool. Can't wait for it. Should be a great laugh. This is Chemist Warehouse Remix. 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

0: 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Now, there is that saying, work on your dream 5 to 9 after your 9 to 5 and just churn away at it. That's exactly what G Flip did on weekends, and when she could, she was actually a wedding drummer saving money to produce her music, and now it's just gone viral. She's a global superstar currently touring the US. Her newest hit, Bed on Fire, is coming up for you after this short break.
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0: Tyler. She's having a time at the moment. She recently signed a multi-million dollar deal with Jay-Z's label Roc Nation. 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

0: You're here with Steph on Chemist Warehouse Remix, playing the perfect mix of the music you love. Now stay with me in the next 10 minutes as I push play on a new song that was only released last month alongside the release of a film that we all know and love.
1: 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So say yes to kicking on even if your team cooked it again. Say yes to going out after the game. Say yes, Odidi. 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

Taylor Swift, who released this song, I Knew It, I Knew You, from the brand new Toy Story film that came out last month. It was such an amazing film, not just for kids, but for adults as well. It was a massive wake-up call if you have kids, just because toys and technology, they are a thing now. How do they coexist? Such a great one to see if you haven't yet. I won't say too much. You're here with Jeff on Chemist Warehouse Remix. We play the perfect mix of the music you love. Let's keep it going with the hits. We're rewinding the clock now to the year 2000. Here's The Cause. You're

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0: Is If You Leave, released in the year 1986, a huge year in the box office. Top Gun, the original movie with Tom Cruise, came out, and it was just the beginning of his career skyrocketing. Top Gun got a sequel to it a couple of short years ago, and that was just as good as the first one. This is Chemistry Warehouse Remix you're listening to. We play the perfect mix of the music you love. We'll be back with more in just a couple of minutes. Don't go anywhere.
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0: 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Now, we'll be back after this short break with more hits, but do not go anywhere because in the next 10, you're hearing another brand new single by none other than Delta Goodrem.
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Brand new stuff there by Delta Goodrem, Hologram. She's also got another new track out at the moment called Eclipse. Now, they're both tracks that will be from her forthcoming album called Pure that will be released very soon. But she's had a massive year. She performed at the Eurovision Song Contest. She came fourth and recently celebrated her one-year wedding anniversary. This is Chemist Warehouse Remix. We play the perfect mix of the music you love. Let's keep it going with the hits.

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4: Hey, I'm Brooke Seychell. We're being warned of more interest rate rises, according to the Reserve Bank boss. Michelle Bullock says uncertainty around the war in the Middle East and existing inflationary pressures are contributing to a potential rate hike.
5: Domestic demand has eased broadly as expected and labour market conditions have softened somewhat. But with continued weak productivity growth, the economy simply can't grow strongly without putting pressure on inflation.
4: Close to 1 million Aussies could be caught up in the latest cyber incident involving Origin Energy. The company says it's contacting affected customers and has apologised after confirming the personal information of about 900,000 current and former customers was accessed. Meanwhile, the Pilbara could host Australia's third oil refinery as state and federal Labor move to shore up supply. The PM is announcing a pre-feasibility study into a new facility in Karratha with a $4 million joint commitment between the Albanese and Cook governments. While a location isn't locked in, Resources Minister Madeleine King says West is best.
6: We are the Western Third and the powerhouse of the nation, and that fuel security, given our distance from our colleagues in the East, is really important.
4: On the ABC there. And schools are being warned not to put photos of children on social media. It follows advice from the eSafety Commissioner that claims that a growing number of sexually explicit deep fakes are being generated from images stolen from school social media feeds. In sport, a boost for St Kilda with Darcy Wilson agreeing to a two-year deal with the AFL club. The 20-year-old turning his back on rival interests to re-sign with the Saints until at least the end of the 2028 season. And Adam Dewey's future at the West Tigers remains uncertain despite reports of positive talks with coach Benji Marshall yesterday. Dewey was expected to return to training today and is tipped to be included in the side to play the Eels this weekend. That's the latest in news and sport.
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4: Sydney sunny and

0: 21. Windy showers developing, 17 for Melbourne. Brisbane, possible shower and 22. Showers 15 in Adelaide. Canberra, partly cloudy and 13. Perth, partly cloudy, 18. Hobart, showers 16. Sunny and 31 in Darwin.
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0: 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Now, The Voice is coming very soon to our telly screens, the Aussie version. And guess who's joining the panel this time? Tones and I think she's going to be an amazing judge. And I hope a lot of people pick to work with her. There'll probably be fights along the way, but I cannot wait to see this season. She's coming up for you after this short break.
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Time to go further back in time to the year 1989. It was also the year that Taylor Swift was born, and we all know it because if you're not a fan of her, you know that she released an album, 1989. It was also the year that this came out by Deborah Harry, I Want That Man.

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I know, I'm about to say it. Brand new stuff there by Kylie Minogue. The song is called Light Up. This woman just knows how to reinvent herself. She keeps releasing tracks. She's touring. She still looks amazing. I don't know how she does it all, but that's why she has lasted so successfully in the industry for such a long time. You've been here with Steph on Chemist Warehouse Remix, playing the perfect mix of the music you love, but it is my time to get out of here. So I'll leave you with Tom to continue on with the hits, and I'll catch you back tomorrow just after 10 a.m.

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4: Hey there, I'm Brooke Seychelle. Well, it's a stark warning from the Reserve Bank on interest rates. Governor Michelle

0: Bullock says another hike could be on the way as prices increase, but incomes aren't catching up.
1: In Australia, these shocks have occurred against a backdrop of persistently weak productivity growth, which has weighed on real incomes and wages for many years. And reversing that is central to improving Australia's living standards over the longer term.
0: Australia could get a third oil refinery in Western Australia in a bid to make the country more energy self-sufficient. The Prime Minister and WA Premier have committed $4 million to a pre-feasibility study for a new Pilbara facility. It adds to the existing refineries in Geelong and Brisbane. Meanwhile, the PM has paid tribute to outgoing Victorian Premier Jacinta Allen. Allen opted to resign rather than contest a leadership ballot this morning. Anthony Albanese describing Allen as a decent human.
2: She's someone who can be proud, I think, of her achievements over a long period of time, and I wish her well for her future.
0: Another dominant night at the Comm Games has seen Australia pick up another 9 gold medals, 7 of those coming from the pool. We now have a whopping 59 medals. And a beloved Aussie film is heading to the stage. Nearly 30 years after its original release, The Castle is being developed into a play. It's being penned by its original creators, who say they've rewritten it but are keeping the characters an essential storyline. In sport, Braden Maynard could be missing from the rest of the home and away season in a blow for Collingwood's finals chances. The Pies vice-captain is having surgery on his knee and hammy, a procedure coach Craig McRae admits is tricky.
3: He'll miss 3 to 4 weeks. It's quite a unique one. The medical staff haven't seen too many of these things.
0: And Manly co-captain Tom Trbojevic is recovering well from his latest hamstring injury. He says he's probably a couple of weeks away from being ready to go. That's the latest in news and sport.
4: Remix weather.
0: Sydney sunny and 21. Windy showers developing 17 for Melbourne. Brisbane possible shower and 22. Showers 15 in Adelaide. Canberra partly cloudy and 13. Perth partly cloudy 18. Hobart showers 16. Sunny and 31 in Darwin.
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0: 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Hello, my name's Tom. I'm here to play you the perfect mix of the music you love. Coming up, I've got a Benson Boone for you and a Freestylers flashback as well. But right now, it's the Hunt Tricks on the Remix.
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0: old school dance music on Chemist Warehouse Remix. It is, of course, the Freestylers. My name's Tom. Up next, she's got a brand new album out called You Seem Pretty Sad for a Girl So In Love. I'm obsessed with it. It's so good. Her third album, she just keeps on getting better and better. It is, of course, Olivia Rodrigo. I've got her track, The Cure, after this short break.
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Coming up, I've got Keith Urban and Michael McDonald with their new track, We Go Back. 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

0: New music from Keith Urban, Michael McDonald on that track as well. It's called We Go Back. You're hanging out on the remix. Speaking of new music, I've got brother and sister duo Angus and Julia Stone with their new track Karaoke Bar. That's going to be on after the news and weather. And right now, it's Madonna.
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4: Hey, I'm Brooke Seychelles. We could see another oil refinery in Australia as the federal government moves to secure our fuel supply. Anthony Albanese confirming a pre-feasibility study into a new facility in WA's Pilbara as part of a joint commitment between state and federal governments. The PM says it's a step in the right direction.
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4: Close to 1 million Australians could be caught up in the latest data breach involving Origin Energy. The company is contacting affected customers after confirming the personal information of about 900,000 current and former customers had been accessed. The search is continuing for a baby boy off the coast of South Australia. The bodies of the baby's mother and toddler sister were found yesterday afternoon at Port McDonnell. If you or someone you know needs help, you can call Lifeline on 13 11 14. Israeli leader Benjamin Netanyahu is in the US to meet with Donald Trump, while Iran is expected to be at the top of the agenda. Hundreds of former Israeli military and intelligence officials are asking the US president to get him to stop Israel's attacks on Lebanon. And Meta has admitted it has no First Nations content moderators on Facebook or Instagram. A Senate inquiry today hearing there's been an increase in racism since the failed Voice to Parliament referendum. In sport, the final four contenders for the Bombers head coaching role will meet with Socceroos legend Kevin Muscat in the next phase of the selection process. Sources say Mark McVee, Jamie Graham, Murray Davis and James Hurd will speak about leadership styles and coaching. And West Tigers' Adam Dewey returned to training today after positive talks with coach Benji Marshall. He's expected to return against Parramatta this weekend in his preferred position at halfback. That's the latest in news and sport.
0: Remix weather.
4: Sydney sunny and 21. Windy showers developing 17 for Melbourne. Brisbane possible shower and 22. Showers 15 in Adelaide. Canberra partly cloudy and 13. Perth partly cloudy 18. Hobart showers 16. Sunny and 31 in Darwin.
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1: Yeah, that's right. 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Coming up, I've got Justin Bieber for you. 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

0: 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My name's Tom. On the way, I've got Bernard Fanning, Powderfinger frontman, with his solo project. His track Wish You Well coming up. Absolutely iconic. And up next, Alex Warren.
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5: Hey, I'm Brooke Seychelle. The federal government is looking to further secure Australia's fuel supply, looking into plans for another refinery in WA's Pilbara. The PM has confirmed a pre-feasibility study into a new facility in Karratha.

0: as part of a joint commitment between state and federal governments. Anthony Albanese says it's the logical next step.
1: Building an oil refinery on the West Coast would obviously build our resilience as a nation, as well as particularly benefit Western Australia.
0: Meanwhile, the federal government says no decision has been made about whether to continue the fuel excise discount. It's set to expire on Sunday. Origin Energy has admitted it received an email from hackers 3 weeks before it told customers their data had been stolen. The company's CEO saying they didn't believe the cyber criminals when they got the alert on July 2 because there wasn't any evidence of a breach. Frank Calabria saying once they had proof, they went public. And day 4 of the Commonwealth Games will see the athletics track come alight. Sally Pearson has the preview.
2: Tonight we will see the men's and women's 100 metre semis and final featuring Australia's Lachie Kennedy and Tori Lewis. Olympic medalist Nicola McDermott and Eleanor Patterson will be fighting it out in the women's high jump final. And in the pool, Kyle Chalmers will be going for gold in the 100 metre freestyle final. Iona Anderson and Hannah Fredericks in the 50 metre backstroke final. Sienna Tui in the 50 metre breaststroke final. And Lani Pallister will be aiming for another gold in the 800 metre final.
0: In sport, all eyes on Crows midfielder James Peatling ahead of Sunday's clash with Essendon at Marvel Stadium. He's been managing hip and groin soreness. It's hoped he'll get the green light to play. While defender Mitch Hinge is available for selection after overcoming a hamstring strain. And some changes for the Broncos ahead of their clash against the Knights on Saturday. Dean Mariner moves into the centres with Grant Anderson in on the wing, while the Dolphins bring back centre Jack Bostock from concussion for their clash with the Dragons on Friday. That's the latest in news and sport.
3: Remix weather.
0: Sydney sunny and 21. Windy showers developing 17 for Melbourne. Brisbane possible shower and 22. Showers 15 in Adelaide. Canberra partly cloudy and 13. Perth partly cloudy 18. Hobart showers 16. Sunny and 31 in Darwin.
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I mean, it's the iconic wedding song, isn't it? Like the wedding dance floor track to get the party started. It is Pink, of course, on the remix. My name's Tom. On the way, I've got Sneaky Sound System for you. But this guy's coming to town very soon. Joel Corry. Here he is with Ray and David Guetta. You're on the remix.

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0: iconic Aussie dance music from Sneaky Sound System. You're hanging out on The Remix. My name's Tom. Up next, I've got a new artist on the scene, Tempest City. Although they've actually been around for a while, writing music for other people, but it's only now that they've released their own music. Their track Self-Aware has gone absolutely viral on TikTok and all the socials, so I'm going to chuck it on for you after this short break.
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It is Sienna Spyro. 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My name's Tom. I'm going to say goodbye, though. Thank you for hanging out with me today. I've loaded up the playlist with Sabrina Carpenter, John Farnham, Lady Gaga, all to come. And I will leave you with a woman who's releasing an album in November called Pure. This is Miss Goodrum with Predictable on The Remix.

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1: 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And you've reiterated the fact that you don't want to get into something that's just gonna have to end later. Now I know our lives are changing and I've seen it coming for a while too, don't get me wrong.

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0: 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My name's Tom. I'm here to hang out with you on your hump day and play you the perfect mix of the music you love. Some great music on the way as well, including a sing-along from the Shrek soundtrack, which is just so good. One of my favorite movie soundtracks of all time. Up next, though, I've got Passenger for you on the remix.
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0: Could it be the greatest movie soundtrack of all time? 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
1: Get out my swamp.
0: Too iconic. My name's Tom. I'm hanging out with you on your hump day on the way. I've got a throwback to a Snap song. Now, you may not recognise that band, but you'll definitely recognise the track. Up next, though, I'm going to introduce you to Canadian singer-songwriter Cameron Whitcomb, who's new on the scene, after this short break.
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0: 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I love any band that has an exclamation mark in their title. My name's Tom, hanging out with you on the way. I've got Sienna Spyro with her track that she wrote for the Devil Wears Prada 2 soundtrack. And up next, they've got a brand new album coming out. It's Peking Duck on the Remix.
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My name's Tom. On the way, I've got Boogie Pimps with Somebody to Love. Right now, she's going to be performing at the AFL Grand Final coming up in just a couple of months. And, of course, she had that Netflix documentary that made me cry so much. It's the iconic Kylie Minogue on The Remix.

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3: Hi there, I'm Matt McDonald. Australia is surging even further ahead on top of the medal tally at the Comm Games with 8 more gold. Lani Pallister bagged her 3rd individual gold in the pool, while Kai Robinson won the 10,000 metres at the track. A remarkable effort by Lachlan Kennedy in the men's 100 sprint, smashing the Australian record to claim silver.
4: I thought I won. Old mate must have come flying through on the inside. He must have brought it home strong, but man, I can't complain. I mean, I know I got Australia back home supporting me.
3: Kennedy on 7 there. Latest inflation figures will be released this morning amid fears another rate rise is on the cards. RBA Governor Michelle Bullock yesterday warned inflation and the Middle East conflict could force its hand. Several people have been killed and dozens more are trapped following a powerful earthquake in Japan. Rescue crews continue to scour a shopping centre in the country's southwest after the second floor collapsed. And Pauline Hanson's confirmed Gina Rinehart did pay for her trip to Europe. The One Nation leader updated her register and shows the mining magnate covered the cost of her flights and tickets to a fashion parade. Brisbane Lions young gun Ty Gallop has been rubbed out for 3 weeks over his off-the-ball shove on Port's Mitch Georgiadis. Gallop pleaded guilty to a serious misconduct charge, with the tribunal warning he would have faced a longer stint if he hadn't. And Blues Origin coach Laurie Daly won't return to the role next year. After clinching this year's series, Daly's told those close to him that he is stepping down following a recent health scare. An official announcement could come as early as today. That's the latest news and sport.
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3: Taking a look at the weather across the country. Sydney, sunny in 19 today. Showers in 13 for Melbourne. Cloud clearing in Brisbane, hitting 4 atop of 25. Showers for Adelaide, tops of 14. Perth, mostly sunny and 20. A shower or two in Canberra, tops of just 10 degrees, sunny and 31 in Darwin.
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0: It is Boogie Pimps. Chucking in some old disco samples on Somebody to Love on the remix. My name's Tom. Coming up, I've got Bad Bunny for you. And right up next, the supergroup that is made up of Bruno Mars and Anderson .Paak. It is Silk Sonic right after this short break.
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0: His Super Bowl performance is still iconic. It's Bad Bunny. You're hanging out on The Remix. On the way, I've got one of the oldest pop stars who just released a brand new album. Madonna, of course, with her album Confessions 2, which I'm obsessed with. I've got old school stuff from her on the way for you. Up next, though, Cherry Bomb redoes an Alanis Morissette classic.
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I'm obsessed with her brand new album, Confessions 2. It is, of course, Madonna on the remix. It's such a fun, dancey album. It reminds me of being out on a Saturday night or maybe even early Sunday morning. You have to check it out. If you're a Madonna fan, it's classic stuff from her. On the way, I've got Harry Styles, who's going to be having a bohemian wedding around Christmas time. And right now, it's Billy Idol on the remix.

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off his album Kiss All the Time, Disco. Occasionally, it is Harry Styles. You're on the remix for your hump day morning. And on the way, I've got Leona Lewis and Olivia Dean as well for you on the remix. Give me a second.

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3: Hi there, I'm Matt McDonald. 9 more gold medals for Australia on day 5 of the Comm Games. 5 of those coming from the pool, including Lani Pallister, Flynn Southam and Jenna Forrester. Kai Robinson took out the men's 10,000 metres at the track, while Eleanor Patterson won the women's high jump 12 years after she first won Comm Games gold in Glasgow.
4: Feels like a lifetime ago. I'm a very different athlete, but I had so much fun out there and I just wanted to do 18-year-old self, myself very proud.
3: Patterson on 7 there. A major rescue effort is continuing in Japan, where it's feared many people are being killed in a huge earthquake. The quake struck the country's southwest, causing a major shopping centre to collapse, trapping dozens of shoppers and workers. Pauline Hanson has confirmed Gina Rinehart did cover the cost of her flights to Europe, as well as tickets to a fashion parade. And all eyes will be on this morning's inflation figures amid fears it will force the RBA to hike up rates yet again. Experts are expecting underlying inflation to have crept up in the last month. Live young gun Ty Gallop has been told he's lucky he wasn't banned for longer than 3 matches. Gallop pleaded guilty to a serious misconduct charge for his shove on Port's Mitch Georgiadis on Sunday. The Lions asked for a 2-week ban, but that plea fell on deaf ears. And the Blues will be searching for a new State of Origin coach for 2027, with Laurie Daly set to walk away despite his series win this year. It's understood a recent health scare has prompted Daly to step aside. That's the latest news and sport.
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3: Taking a look at the weather across the country. Sydney, sunny and 19 today. Showers and 13 for Melbourne. Cloud clearing in Brisbane, hitting 4 atop a 25. Showers for Adelaide, tops of 14. Perth, mostly sunny and 20. A shower or two in Canberra, tops of just 10 degrees, sunny and 31 in Darwin.
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Or Leona Lewis is bleeding love everywhere. Yeah, it's a bit much, isn't it? My name's Tom. I'm hanging out with you on your hump day morning, playing you the perfect mix of the music you love. And by the way, if you like it so much, you can actually get us on your digital radio or via the iHeart app on your smart device. Yeah, we're a proper radio station, so keep listening. On the way, I've got Guy Sebastian for you and a classic from Tay Tay as well. Right now, the high energy Joel Corry with M&EK on the remix.

0: goes.
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0: It is Taylor Swift. You're hanging out on The Remix. My name's Tom. On the way, I've got the funny Scotsman himself, who even does like ASMR videos online, which I love. They're so funny. His name, of course, is Lewis Capaldi. I've got his latest track for you right after this short break.
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just announced to be performing only at Spilt Milk Festival across Canberra, Gold Coast, Geelong and Perth in Australia. Also performing alongside Ray, which is going to be a massive show. I reckon they're going to put them on two different stages, aren't they? You're going to have to decide between Lewis Capaldi and Ray, which is just so hard to do. A whole bunch of other great artists as well performing, including Maisie Peters, DMAs, Yes Boon, and a whole bunch more. So check out Spilt Milk Festival. On the way, I've got Bebe Rexha and David Guetta for you. But right now, it is Train giving us Drive By on the remix. On the other

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That's called Sad Girls. You're hanging out on The Remix. My name's Tom. I'm going to say goodbye, though. Thank you for hanging out with me. Steph isn't up next with great music from Post Malone, Delta Goodrum, Vanessa Amorosi, all to come. And I'll see you this afternoon on The Remix.